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3: 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And I'll give you info on our latest road trip in the X Road Trip Summer. 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

Coldplay on 99.3 The X, Tri-Cities Alternative. I'm Jay rolling in, getting going. As we start a Friday morning, it is a more music morning for you. And we have got, looks like some clouds this morning, then about a 50% chance of some scattered thunderstorms popping up this afternoon, mid-80s today. And then the weekend looks nice, though. Only about a 20% chance of an afternoon shower Saturday and Sunday. High on Saturday, mid-80s. Looks like low 80s on Sunday. Monday even looks good coming up, too. So once we get through the afternoon today, looks like a nice weekend on the way. Switchfoot Absolution is on the X.

Kings of Leon on 99.3 The X, Tri-Cities Alternative. Thanks for hanging out with me this morning. I'm Jay. It's Friday. Weekend's coming. 50% chance of some thunderstorms this afternoon. High today, going to be around 85 or so. Cloudy start to the day. And then Saturday and Sunday looks good. Partly cloudy to mostly sunny over the weekend. Daytime highs in the low to mid 80s. Monday even looks good too. And maybe we'll even get Tuesday without any rain in the forecast. So we'll see once we get through the afternoon today. Coming up, the X Road Trip Summer from Kia of Johnson City continues. Details a little bit later on this morning on our latest trips. It's the X Road Trip Summer from Kia of Johnson City, sending you to concerts and festivals all summer long. All-time low. This is the weather on the X.

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Blind Melon on 99.3 The X, Tri-Cities Alternative. Thanks for listening. Doing a Friday morning. It is a more music morning. And coming up at 8:15, I got new music to play for you with something new. At 9:15, something old and cool with the Cascade Draft House Forgotten File. And maybe some thunderstorms later on today. About a 50% chance. It's going to be around 85 today. We may even see a little sunshine every now and then, too. And then pretty nice weekend coming up. Only about a 20% chance of a shower in the afternoons. Otherwise, partly cloudy to mostly sunny over the weekend. Saturday and Sunday will be in the low to mid 80s. Here's Judah and the Lion on the X.

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1: Tri-City's alternative and the top 5 at 5. 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

Black Keys on 99.3 The X, Tri-Cities Alternative. I'm Jay. Looks like big upgrades coming to the Kingsport Aquatic Center, and they're going to be doing some work there on different aspects. And that will require some closures and things like that. So here we go. The indoor pools at the Aquatic Center will close on September 5th in order to be drained. They've got some stuff going on there. The outdoor water park will still be open through September 7th for Labor Day and then close. And while crews are working on the upgrades, the locker rooms will be unavailable at the facility. And also during the shutdown, the outdoor lap pool will still be open 6 a.m. until 1 p.m. on weekdays, except for on September 14th. So, yeah, some big improvements coming to the Kingsport Aquatic Center. Here's Temper City. This is Self-Aware on the X.

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Portugal the Man on 99.3 The X. Good morning, I'm Jay. It's a little bit after 7. We could get wet this afternoon with maybe some thunderstorms later on today. About a 50% chance. 84. May see a little sunshine from time to time. And then a nice weekend coming Saturday and Sunday. Low to mid 80s with partly to mostly cloudy conditions for the weekend. Once we get through the afternoon later today, here's Sublime. Until the Sun Explodes is on the X. Pull it all.

Queens of the Stone Age on 99.3 The X, Tri-Cities Alternative. Thanks for hanging out with me. I'm Jay. We are gearing up for the 100th anniversary of the Appalachian Fair at the fairgrounds in Gray. They've got an extended schedule this year. The fair gets underway this weekend. Man, it's that time of year. September is coming. We're going to have a lot of the fairs happening. Covered Bridge Days in Elizabethton coming up September 25th through the 27th. So, yeah, we're there. Sliding toward the end of August now. School's back in session. And football almost here, too. So, here we are. And it's still going to be pretty hot today with some thunderstorms around this afternoon. About a 50% chance, mid-80s. Low to mid-80s Saturday and Sunday. Not much of a chance of rain at all. And looks like plenty of sunshine for the weekend coming up once we get through the afternoon today. Noah Kahan, here's the new one. 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

It is Linkin Park on 99.3 The X, Tri-Cities Alternative. I'm Jay, doing a More Music Morning for you. It's Friday, heading into the weekend. Some thunderstorms around today. Actually getting some of those this morning. Some of them could be heavy. And then less of a chance over the weekend. Slight chance of afternoon thunderstorms Saturday and Sunday. We're going to have lots of sunshine Saturday and Sunday. High's going to be in the low to mid 80s. Looking at traffic right now. A couple of spots. This is going to be I-81 southbound lanes, way down near mile marker 9. That is going to be right before the I-81 I-40 split accident from earlier this morning. They're working on getting that cleaned up. Should be pretty close to back to two lanes there now. And then in Kingsport, head-on collision looks like the intersection of John B. Dennis and Lincoln this morning near Eastman. You may want to avoid that area as well. Otherwise, no other problems on the surface streets in Kingsport. Johnson City looks good. Bristol in good shape with nothing unusual right now. The rest of 81 and I-26 all in good shape this morning. Here's Edge Hill. 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

Stone Sour on 99.3 The X. I'm Jay. 50-50 shot at some thunderstorms this afternoon. Could see some sunshine today, though, too. It's going to be in the mid-80s. Low to mid-80s Saturday and Sunday. Nice. Plenty of sunshine around. Only a slight chance for afternoon showers. That'll continue into early next week, too. I was talking earlier about the time of year, all the festivals and fall stuff happening, and football being back, so I had to look up the schedule. And here we go. The UT Vols and Furman. UT gets the season started on the 5th. ETSU hosting Campbell and Johnson City. That is coming up a little later on this month on the 29th. VMI is at Virginia Tech, also on September the 5th. And a Thursday game next week on the 27th for the Emory and Henry Wasps. They will travel to Valdosta State. So there you go. Football almost here. E&H starting next week. Here's Modest Mouse on 99.3 The X.

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Coldplay on 99.3 The X. I'm Jay. A little bit after 8, Friday morning. 50-50 shot of some thunderstorms later on today. High in the mid-80s. Low to mid-80s Saturday and Sunday. Only about a 20% chance of an afternoon shower and plenty of weekend sunshine for Saturday and Sunday. New music in a few minutes. Something new coming right up. And this is The Strokes on The X with The More Music Morning.

0: There you go. That's MGMT on 99.3 The X. I'm Jay. We're having a look at your Friday morning traffic right now. I-81 northbound lanes in Bristol. Accident right around exit 3 has things backed up through exit 1 right now. Southbound lanes in that same area looks like a car has gone off the side of the road through the guardrail there. It doesn't look like it's holding things up too bad right now, but it is at that location. So right now, both north and southbound lanes between exit 3 and 1. Extreme caution in that area. A wreck earlier this morning at the intersection of South John B. Dennis and Lincoln Street in Kingsport. Looks like it's not holding things up too bad right there. They may have that cleared by now. Otherwise, everything else around the Tri-Cities, all good.
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0: 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Noah Kahan's new one is here. It's called Doors, and it's on 99.3 The X.

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Heat Waves, Glass Animals on 99.3 The X with a more music morning as we do a Friday, maybe a wet day today, some thunderstorms, some of them could be heavy from time to time, 80s today, and then things calm down over the weekend into early next week, low to mid 80s with only a slight chance for some afternoon showers, plenty of sunshine. Once we get through today, we're looking at traffic in a couple of minutes. I will tell you this, I-81 northbound lanes in Bristol between exit 1 and exit 3. Avoid that this morning if you can. We'll have an update coming up in just a few. And this is Creed with a more music morning on the X.

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Green Day on 99.3 The X. Good morning, I'm Jay. It's a little bit after 9 right now. A quick look at traffic. I-81 northbound. Looks like that accident near exit 3. Pretty much cleared up. Maybe some work going on there, but it looks like traffic is beginning to move normal through there now, if it's not completely cleared. And no other problems going on around the Tri-Cities outside of that one little area this morning. And that looks like that's about over and done with. Looks like we're going to have some thunderstorms around today. Pretty good chance of that happening. Some of them could be pretty heavy. Already had one of those this morning. We'll be in the 80s today. And then Saturday and Sunday looks pretty good. Only about a 20% chance of an afternoon shower Saturday and Sunday. Low to mid 80s over the weekend. And it looks like once we get through this afternoon, plenty of sunshine for the weekend coming up. Cascade Drafthouse Forgotten File in just a few minutes. And this is Turnstile on the X with a More Music Morning.

0: Mumford & Sons on 99.3 The X, Tri-Cities Alternative. I'm Jay, getting ready to roll into the weekend. Wet weather today with some thunderstorms around. Some of them could be heavy. We'll be in the 80s this afternoon. But weekend looks good as the 100th anniversary of the Appalachian Fair gets underway tomorrow at the fairgrounds in Gray. Weather's going to be good. Only a slight chance for some afternoon thunderstorms Saturday and Sunday. But plenty of sunshine for the weekend once we get through today. So we have that to look forward to.
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0: From the Cascade Draft House on State Street in downtown Bristol, Cascade is the premier draft house in the Tri-Cities. They've got 40 taps waiting on you. 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And always fun stuff on stage at Cascade. Make sure you follow them on the socials for the beer and the entertainment updates. They're at the Cascade Draft House. Forgotten File this morning, Velvet Revolver. Here's Fall to Pieces on 99.3 The X.

0: That's the Cascade Draft House Forgotten File. 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They're at The Cascade Draft House.
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I'm Jay. Coming up in a few minutes, I'm going to let you in on all the details about the final round of the X Road Trip Summer from Kia of Johnson City. We've got some tickets to give away, and I'll tell you all about it in just a few minutes. Noah Kahan right now. It's The Great Divide on 99.3 The X.

Group Love on 99.3 The X, Tri-Cities Alternative. I'm Jay, doing a More Music Morning for you. The X Road Trip Summer from Kia of Johnson City. We are getting ready for the final round. And we're going to give you access to the 25th anniversary of the one and only Bristol Rhythm and Roots Reunion. Going to be a big one in downtown Bristol. You can be there September the 11th through the 13th. That is coming up quick. 3 days of nonstop music, multiple stages. Great lineup for the 25th this year. Sierra Farrell, Old Crow, Medicine Show, St. Paul and the Broken Bones. Let me tell you something. Do not miss a set from the St. Paul and the Broken Bones, no matter where you're at. You got to travel to see those guys if you have to. They're fantastic, but they're going to be in town. So not a far road trip. We've got a pair of day passes. You listen to win those beginning Monday. Come see us at the Appalachian Fair in Gray this week. You can sign up to win access there. Or see us live when we're at Kia of Johnson City. So you win a pair of passes. You can use them any day you want. And you may get upgraded when we give all those passes away to weekend passes. It's the X Road Trip Summer from Kia of Johnson City with the Bristol Rhythm and Roots Reunion. Here come those tickets. We'll start giving those away on air Monday. Here's Julia Wolf on the X.

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93 The X. I'm Jay. Thank you for listening while you work today. Dodging some thunderstorms throughout the day today, but otherwise a pretty good looking weekend coming up for Saturday and Sunday. Here is Cage the Elephant. They're new, and it's Beaches in Tennessee on 99.3 The X.

Counting Crows on 99.3 The X. I'm Jay. The X Road Trip Summer from Kia of Johnson City rolls on. In case you missed it a little earlier, we are going to give away day passes to the Bristol Rhythm and Roots Reunion in downtown Bristol. We're going to get started giving these away on the air on Monday. You can start signing up to win a pair of them. Come see us at the Appalachian Fair in Gray. It kicks off its 100th anniversary tomorrow. With the extended fair this year for over two weekends and through the week next week. So come see us while we're there, or you can come see us live at Kia of Johnson City. So we got the day passes. When we get done giving all those away, then we'll upgrade somebody to weekend passes for the 25th anniversary of the Bristol Rhythm and Roots Reunion in downtown Bristol. It is the X Road Trip Summer from Kia of Johnson City, and this is Shinedown.

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You too on 99.3 The X. I'm Jay. Live music in the Tri-Cities this weekend. There is Covered Bridge Jams coming up. That is going to happen tomorrow from 7 till 9 at Covered Bridge Park. 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Covered Bridge Jams. Lincoln Park right now on The X.

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1: Tri-City's alternative and the top five at five. 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

Smashing Pumpkins on the X. I'm Jay. I'm going to scoot out of here. I'll catch up with you over the weekend, though. Chris is up next, and he has the Gen X Lunch coming up from noon till 1 today. That's a whole hour of fantastic classic alternative for lunchtime. It's the Friday edition, setting the mood for the weekend. It's from Delta Blues Barbecue and Catering and Tin Roof Kitchen Company with locations in Abingdon and Bristol. 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And this is Switchfoot. 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
3: Hey, have a great weekend. 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And we're going to start giving away tickets to the Bristol Rhythm and Roots reunion with The X Road Trip Summer. 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

99.3 The X later on. The top 5 at 5 brought to you by Paramount Bristol. You can vote anytime you want to. Hit me on the phones right now or on the socials online, whatever you want to do it. And we're going to play them back for your drive home. Foo Fighters got a new song called Window. And it's right now on The X.

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93 The X with Matchbox 20. That's Push. Max hanging out with you. Happy Friday. The X Road Trip Summer from Kia of Johnson City, giving you access to great concerts and festivals all summer. 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It's going to be awesome. 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Yeah. 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
2: 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It's the top five most requested songs of the entire day. 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Noah Kahan's got a new song, man. It's in at number 5, debuting It's Doors on 99.3 The X's top 5 at 5.
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0: 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All I Did Was Dream of You. 99.3 DX, top 5 at 5. And at number 3, it's new Window. Well, it's new from Foo Fighters, and it's called Window.
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0: 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It's Temper City, Self-Aware, in the number one on the top 5 at 5.
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Imagine Dragons, it's time. 99.3 DX. Oh, man. I'll tell you what, it's time. Check this out. Come see the X all week at the 100th Appalachian Fair in Gray at the fairgrounds and sign up to win your tickets to the 25th anniversary of the Bristol Rhythm and Roots reunion. That's going to be fun with the X Road Trip Summer from Kia of Johnson City. Yes, so get by there, man. It's going to be awesome. Puddle of Mud, Blurry on the X.

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The X Road Trip Summer from Kia of Johnson City. 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

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We're going to be at the Appalachian Fair all weekend, Gray Fairgrounds. 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

text Keep It On The X to win a pair of day passes and a chance to get upgraded to weekend passes for Bristol Rhythm and Roots Reunion. It's the X Road Trip Summer from Kia of Johnson City. And you can also catch us in Johnson City at Kia or sign up at the Appalachian Fair for another chance to win.

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Yeah, a little Limp Bizkit. Nookay, 99.3 The X. Man, not a bad weekend shaping up. I mean, you got to look on the bright side or maybe the cloudy side and wait for it to be bright. But it's going to be like 83 tomorrow. Mostly sunny skies, little clouds out, you know. Same thing for Sunday and Monday. So, yeah, let's have an awesome weekend. How about it? Youngblood.

99.3 DX. I'm Max. I gotta bounce. I'll catch you tomorrow at 2. We'll do Saturday. Chili Peppers on the way. Some capital cities in Everclear. Cage the Elephant. Beaches in Tennessee.

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